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I'll let you play the role I'll be.

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Oh, trying to keep my hands off, but you're begging me for more.

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2: 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A freak like me just needs infinity.

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